I'm Riley Green, on the record, playing the songs and telling the stories behind the music of my new album, That's Just Me, available now. That was the title track. I love writing songs that are everyday sayings that you hear. A lot of them come from, there's a little store in my hometown called Green Store where the old guys go and play dominoes in the morning. And, you know, I've heard a million times some old guys saying, well, I think Alabama's the best team in the country, but that's just me. You know, it's such a casual thing. And when I figured out the play on, you know, don't worry about answering the phone because that's just me calling, I thought, well, that's a song. The next song is Don't Come Any Closer.

0: That was Don't Come Any Closer. I'm Riley Green, on the record, with more from my new album, That's Just Me. Some cool collabs including Jake Worthington, Randy Owen, and Brooks and Dunn.
1: Where the hell is a good old boy gonna go when they pave all the red dirt roads?
0: And the party song, Think As You Drunk.
1: But I ain't as think as you drunk, I am. Don't pay no mind to this mountain, crushed up cans.
0: Are next on Odyssey Country. Hey, it's Riley Green. Welcome back to On the Record on Odyssey Country. I'm playing my new album, That's Just Me, available now. Here's Go Again with Hannah McFarland. Well, I'm always a little biased to artists that are from my home state of Alabama. You know, Ella Langley's from Alabama. Jamie Johnson's one of my biggest influences. Drake White, all artists that I take out on the road with me. So Hannah was one of those that I know she's played a lot of the same venues I did growing up. And I think she's got a really unique voice. I think she's got a very country twang that fits kind of what I do. And I think she sounds amazing on the song.
1: That's not-

songs from my new album, That's Just Me. Next on the album is I Got That From You. I think that, you know, any relationship, whether it ends well or poorly, or, you know, there's always a little something that you took from it. And I think for me, it was kind of listing some of those things that maybe didn't seem positive at the time, but, you know, in looking back, it's, you know, was the story worth the scar kind of thing. And I thought it was a great title for a song, and definitely had a place on this record.

I'm Riley Green, and this is Bartender in Destin. Well, I think it came from Destin, Florida. Everybody that grew up in the Southeast went to vacation in Panama City or Orange Beach or Pensacola or Destin, and we all fell in love with the bartender, you know, that had a tattoo and smoked cigarettes and was just, you know, mysterious in that way. So it was a really relatable story for me.

You just heard Beach Happy. I'm Riley Green on the record, and I'm playing the tracks from my new album, That's Just Me, on Odyssey Country. This is Think As You Drunk. Think As You Drunk just sounded like a country song. We've all heard that phrase, and there's something about Toby Keith that he was able to do this like fun, lighthearted country thing so well. Red Solo Cup and I Ain't As Good As I Once Was and How Do You Like Me Now? He did that so well. So when we wrote this song, we weren't trying to write a Toby Keith song, but when we got done, we listened back and I remember saying in the room, this sounds like something Toby would have written. So how cool to have him feature on the song and be able to give, you know, him co-writer credits on it, and just kind of tip the cap to somebody that really was a big inspiration in my career.

Hey, it's Riley Green, and I'm playing my new album, That's Just Me. This is Odyssey Country, on the record. Here's POS. Well, very autobiographical song. There's a songwriter named Randy Montana I'm really good buddies with, and we always say in the room, I like that guy. When we're writing the story, we want to like the guy we're singing about. And for me, this was a song that was like all the things that a guy that grew up where I grew up would be proud of that most of the world might kind of, you know, turn their nose up at, like a rusty truck or, you know, drinking too much beer, spending too much time fishing or in the woods or wearing overalls or eating at Waffle House, and the list goes on. And I love that, you know, you kind of brag about those things in the song.

On the Record continues on Odyssey Country with the stories behind the music from my new album, That's Just Me. This is Riley Green, Runs in the Family. I think we've all got an Uncle Leonard or that runs moonshine, you know? And his name's not always Leonard and he's not always running moonshine, but there's something kind of shady and tricky about him. And, you know, the great thing about family is obviously I'm so blessed to have been so close to all my family that grew up in the same community. But there's a lot of stresses that come with that too. And so this was a fun song. It kind of had a Robert Earl Keen kind of vibe to it, which I love. And yeah, just a really fun song to write, and it turned out great to suit me.

My new album has some great collabs, including Pave All Them Red Dirt Roads featuring Brooks and Dunn. It's no big deal, you know. I wrote the song as a tribute to Brooks and Dunn, obviously, the song Red Dirt Road. And I texted it to Ronnie Dunn, and he texted me and said, I can sing it on Monday. So it's that easy, folks. If you want a song with Brooks and Dunn, just text them. And how cool. It truly is a chill bump moment when I hear their voice come in and hear

It's Riley Green, and that was Pave All Them Red Dirt Roads with Brooks and Dunn from my new album, That's Just Me. I also work with Randy Owen from Alabama on Lookout Mountain. I love the song, the day we wrote it. I love how like stripped back and acoustic it is. I love the story of it. I love that it's unique to where I grew up, and driving from Nashville to Alabama, always passed through Lookout Mountain and you know what that area meant. And if you didn't stop at the right gas station at the right time, you could run out of fuel because there's nothing on that stretch. And, you know, the first time I heard Lookout Mountain was in my home's in Alabama, you know, with Randy Owen. So I've been really fortunate to have a great relationship with Randy. I texted him the song, and he texted me back and said, do you need a partner on this? Which I wasn't even sending it to him to see if he'd be honest. You know, I thought he might appreciate it. So how cool to have him on that song. From

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22: 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I'm Riley Green, playing back the songs from my new album, That's Just Me, available now. This is Radio Road. I remember the title I wrote down, and it came from me thinking about there being a road where everybody went to listen to like sad country songs that made, you know, to get over an ex or whatever relationship it was. And I had like this mental vision of people, just the road was lined with old radios. People took out of their vehicles and threw out the window because they were sick of hearing these old songs and being sad. And I remember seeing it several times in Wrights and just passing over it because I couldn't really get my mind wrapped around it. And then one day me and Eric Dillon just wrote it. And it's a really, really cool story about just some road where you go to get over whatever it is you need to get over in your life. I think we all have that in our hometown.

and the other half getting home. That was Old Stray Dog, Homeward Bound, musical Homeward Bound. Man, I remember how that movie made me feel. And you know, anybody that's a dog person or animal lover can you know, relate to that. And you know, there's a lot of lines in that song. I've been called a thousand things, but nobody knows my name. Like, that just, it hits me. Next is More of a Man Than Me. Another old saying, I think I've heard my Uncle Ty say at work several times, talking about like being able to pick up two pieces of 3/4-inch plywood at the same time, saying, man, if you can do that, you're more of a man than me, you know. And I thought there was a song in there somewhere, and finally it came to me that the girl was the thing that, and if you can put up with her leaving and not flinch, you're more of a man than me. I thought that was a great idea for a song.

Thanks for listening to Odyssey Country and On the Record. I hope you enjoyed listening tonight. I'm Riley Green. My new album, That's Just Me, is available now everywhere you buy music. The final track is 10 Pair of Boots. This was an outside song. I didn't write this song, but I think when I look for songs to cut, I always want something that I think I could have written. Like, musically, I wanted to push me, you know, and this melodically was something I would not have come up with, so that was what drew me to it. But also that lyrically, it told a story that I could really comprehend, you know, what each pair of boots meant in the phase of my life. And it's just a great song, and I had to kind of reel it in and make it my own. I think it was the linear story that it was just so easy to follow, and I don't think every song deserves an outro, and this one I wanted to keep hearing it, you know, so I love that it got kind of stops and then you have that musical outro, and it just felt right. I love to start a record with something that's really easy listening and kind of get you into that vibe, and I like to end it with that. 10.

Country Sunday Nights. Hey, what's going on today? It's Brew. I don't mean to stress anybody out, but Christmas is officially 100 days away. And the USPS Operation Santa is already accepting letters from kids and families. And starting in November, people can adopt those letters and help make somebody's Christmas happen. So, yes, we're technically still in summer, but Santa is already checking his inbox.

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miles on it. 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This is Country Sunday Nights. Here's a crazy but true story today. Japan has more than 100,000 people who are at least 100 years old. Yeah, like the oldest person is 116. Imagine they ask you what your secret is to longevity. I'd start messing with people like Betty White used to do. Hot dogs and vodka. What is in the water out in Japan?

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0: Country Sunday nights. 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
1: When they say they don't read, I'm like, what do you mean you don't read? 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
0: Can't focus, and I have no time. 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
1: Hey, thanks so much for hanging out today. 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My weekend plans? A little bit of self-care and a lot of pretending my laundry isn't in a pile over there.

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1: Hey, it's Brew. And what's up, Colin? We're talking about your spicy dating take. What's yours?
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1: 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Like if they're rude to them now, it'll be you in like 3 weeks once the honeymoon phase wears off.
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1: Wow, a bunch of new words coming to the dictionary. What's up? It's Brew. So 1,400 new terms, including cuffing season, glow up, love bomb in there. Even Sunday scaries made it, which means no one can tell us the Sunday scaries aren't real. It's literally in the dictionary.

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1: Oh, say a prayer for these delivery drivers. What's up? It's Brew. Costco can now come to you through Uber Eats, which means finally I can impulse buy like 48 rolls of toilet paper and 62 cans of peaches without worrying how I'm going to fit it in my car.

Hey, it's Country Sunday Nights. I am a little embarrassed to admit how tapped in I am to Capri Sun news. What's up? It's Brew. I had a Capri Sun the other day, and I'm like, why are they so small? They're so good. I have to drink like three of them. Then they announced today a 20-ounce big pouch is coming out for the adults who never really grew up. Love.

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Chicago's US 99. This is Country Sunday Nights. Gotta shout out this legend. What's up? It's Brew. After more than 30 years on television, I would have guessed longer than that, Judge Judy is stepping away from the courtroom. Her son Adam is gonna take over the show, actually. I feel like she's partly responsible for raising me. Like, she was always on TV in the middle of the day when you were homesick, eating soup. Enjoy retirement, Judge Judy.

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1: Yeah, but that means one of us is going to have to die tonight. 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

Country Sunday nights, AI keeps hacking into things that it shouldn't. Claude released a statement saying, yeah, hacked into another third party without permission. At this point, I wouldn't be surprised if AI was hacking into my Netflix account at night just to watch shows for free.

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0: 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Harper, what's going on? It's Brew. When did you break bro code or girl code, but you think you were right to do so?
1: Oh, God. I had a friend who was cheating, and it just wasn't cool. I had to tell this guy.
0: You told him.
1: It's not fair.
0: Oh, are you still friends?
1: Yeah, well, we're acquaintances.
0: But hey, you're sleeping 8 hours a night. That conscience is clean.

0: 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Hey, what's up today, Justin? It's Brew. When did you break bro code, but you think you were right to do so?
1: Man, my buddy, his ex asked me out about 2 months after they broke up.
0: And you said yes?
1: I did. We met at the same time, you know, and there was energy between us, so...
0: All right, man, I get it. Stay away from my fiance, but all right, sounds good.
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0: say so. Country Sunday nights. What's up, Jacob? 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What'd you do?
1: I am all about going into a store, using the bathroom, and not buying anything.
0: That's almost like borderline illegal, right?
1: There ain't nobody called me on it so far. 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
0: Yeah, act like you own the place. 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
1: Hey, it's Brew. I still can't wrap my head around the foldable iPhone and who this is for. 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Imagine paying $2,000 for this thing and then finding out your hand isn't compatible with it.

0: Country Sunday nights.
1: Wow, this could be a game changer. 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Finally, end of an era of the beautiful airport tradition of standing at security, panic chugging 28 ounces of water. Got no money.

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0: Welcome to the Mo and Stickman Show. That is Mo over there. I am Stickman. Before I came to work today, I heard on TV that if you dream of being smarter, then you need to take a nap.
1: And what?
0: Listen, if you heard it on TV, it must be true. So I'm going to take a nap.
1: What?
2: All right.
1: Hello.
2: All right, it's nap time.
1: Our show's just starting.
2: No, it's not.

0: We talked the other day about the smell of Play-Doh.
1: So good.
0: Did you know that Play-Doh turned 70 this month?
1: Whoa, really?
0: It went on sale to the general public in September of 1956.
1: Wow.
0: Now, here's the part that I didn't know, though. It was originally made in Cincinnati in the 30s as wallpaper cleaner.
1: What?
0: As wallpaper cleaner. And after World War II, a nursery school teacher named Kay Zufall discovered that kids liked to play with the stuff and started using it to make art. And she helped convince the company to market it as a children's toy. And here's the thing. She and her husband suggested a better name, thank the Lord. They were going to call it Rainbow Modeling Compound.
1: Oh, that's so, not easy to say when you're two.
0: Right. They came up with, obviously, Play-Doh. That's kind of good. Also, here's something else. Did you know that the smell of Play-Doh is patented?
1: I don't blame them.
0: In 2018, they patented it. It's officially described as sweet, slightly musky, vanilla-like with hints of cherry and salted dough. Matter of fact, there's even Play-Doh perfume for nostalgic adults.
1: That gave too many descriptions. The salty I'll go with, but the rest of that, what, cherry?
0: It smells like Play-Doh. That's what it smells
1: like. Thank you. Yes, that's right.

0: According to this, the UK is dealing with an outbreak of, and I quote, monster rats.
1: Ugh.
0: Yeah, I think that's rude. Their names are Harry and Meghan. Gosh.
1: Oh.

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It's nice to know that your favorite radio station is human-powered. 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

0: the performance, Chris presented the band with the Americana Lifetime Achievement Award, marking 50 years of Tom Petty and the Heartbreakers. Chris talked about how much their music has meant to him, saying it transcends genres, makes you feel good, makes you want to drive too fast, and makes you want to play music.
1: Jake Owen is celebrating a pretty big personal milestone, 5 years sober. Jake shared the news with fans, saying that he decided 5 years ago that he wasn't going to drink alcohol anymore, and he's proud of how far he's come. He said that he feels great and joked that he hasn't made too many dumb decisions in the last 5 years. Jake also had some encouragement for anybody thinking about getting sober, saying that his life has only gotten better for him, and he's especially grateful for friends and the people who have supported him along the way. That's Country Spotlight with Mo and Stigman.

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2: 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Chumba Casino has hundreds of online social games

0: And according to this, the happiest people at the office are people who rode their bikes to work.
1: Really?
0: I'm sure they're the ones that smell the best, too.

0: Owen Stickman, country question time. What animal would be more terrifying if it could fly? Now, let me adjust the question a little bit. What animal or creature? Or creature? Because mine's not really an animal.
1: What? Okay, I'm going with a snake.
0: Oh, that'd be awful.
1: That would be absolutely terrifying.
0: It would be bad. I'm going to answer for my wife. Tarantula or spider in general?
1: Oh. Yeah.
0: I feel confident if she's listening at all, she just went. All right, Mo and Stickman, country question. What animal would be more terrifying if it could fly? If you're listening on the Odyssey app, you can tap on the microphone on the station page, leave us a voice message.

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1: It is a Mo and Sick Man country question. 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
2: No, no.
3: Imagine that hitting the windshield.
2: Mm-mm. Oh, no.
1: Thank you. Thank you for that nightmare fuel.

0: It is a moment, sick man. Country question. What animal would be more terrifying if it could fly?
1: A skunk.
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0: 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What animal would be more terrifying if it could fly?
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1: Could you imagine what it would look like if...
0: The droppings alone.
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0: is the Moe and Stickman country question. What animal would be more terrifying if it could fly?
1: I'm going to say a cat.
2: Oh. Some feistiness.
1: Because when they get in a fight, you know, they open their mouth and their teeth and then got their claws up.
0: Oh, that is.
2: That's a scary visual.
0: That really is a scary visual. Thank you for that.
1: Well, that bad boy, I'd have to shoot it. I mean,
0: I won't sleep a wink thanks to you. Thank you so much.

0: 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We're going to call this next story, Make Yourself at Home.
1: Okay.
0: Coming up on the Mo and Stickman Show.

0: happens. A burglar in China apparently figured out a pretty sweet little arrangement. Police say that he broke into an unoccupied luxury home and just started staying in them.
1: Oh.
0: So, you know, instead of grabbing something and getting out, he was basically treating it like, you know, somebody else, treating somebody else's mansion like an Airbnb that he didn't have to pay for. And he might have gotten away with it a little bit longer, except he started taking pictures and posting pictures of himself hanging out inside the homes.
1: Mm.
0: Police saw the pictures, tracked him down, detained him. Just a, here's a little open message. The police have social media too.
1: But this isn't, I mean, you hear people doing this, just opening themselves into a house, and if it's been sitting vacant, and decide to make a home out of it. And sometimes they end up getting the right to stay there.
0: Yeah, that squatter's something or another.
1: Which is just so crazy to me.
0: Right. I don't know. All kinds of kinds.

0: The National Toy Hall of Fame has announced its finalists for 2026, and once again, my favorite childhood toy was robbed.
1: What was it?
0: Illegal fireworks.
1: A key word there, illegal.
0: Yeah, okay.
1: I don't think it'll make it.
0: I'll tell you what they are. Coming up on the Moe and Stickman Show.

0: The National Toy Hall of Fame is down to 12 finalists for this year's class. So here are the 12 finalists. Bingo, Bop It, Care Bears, Mahjong, Monster High Dolls, Mousetrap, Pokemon Trading Cards, Polly Pocket, The Playground Slide, Sorry, Tickle Me Elmo, and Yahtzee. And only three will make it to the Hall of Fame. I love that game, by the way.
1: I don't know if I've ever played it.
0: You never played Yahtzee?
1: I don't think so.
0: Oh, it is so much fun. I know.
1: I just wanted to yell Yahtzee. I don't know which one I want to put in there.
0: I'm surprised and not surprised that Tickle Me Elmo's not already in, because it was such a massive thing when it came on. It was actually in the nominees last year and didn't make it. The ones that made it last year were Battleship, Slime, and Trivial Pursuit. So, museumofplay.org, toy experts get to vote. And by the way, the public can vote as well.
1: I was about to say, you got to get the people who use the products in there and have a voice.
0: museumofplay.org.
1: Okay.
0: Winners will be announced in November.
1: Gonna go vote.

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0: Research says that when it comes to your close friends, you lose about half and replace them with new ones after about 7 years.
1: Really?
0: I mean, with Facebook, who really needs friends? Because that's, we got all we need right there on Facebook, right?
1: Yeah.
0: That's awful. I'm sorry.

0: If you were given the magical power to bring something back from fast food history, anything, what do you think it would be? What would, what, for you?
1: To bring back from fast food history?
0: Right.
1: Man, I got to think on this a minute.
0: All right. I bet it is not what got brought back.
1: Oh, I'm sure.
0: We'll talk about it. Coming up on the Moe and Stickman Show.

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1: It's US 99, Chicago's country station. All right, here's the question again. If you were given a magical power that could bring back something from fast food history, anything, what do you think it might be? You know what? I know what it is for you. I know what it is for you.
2: You do? Because I don't know.
1: It's the McRib moment.
2: Ew! It is not. I don't want no fake bumpy meat.
1: Meat substitute.
2: Yeah.
1: Actually, Wendy's is, they say they are bringing back their most requested thing.
2: The salad bar.
1: Nope.
2: Oh.
1: Yellow packaging.
2: What?
1: In fact, Wendy's chief marketing officer says that fans have been, quote, dropping to their knees, begging them to bring back the yellow era.
2: Okay, that feels a little traumatized.
1: I think that's a little overstated, but the old school yellow burger wrappers, the fry containers, the frosty cups, they're...
2: What?
1: Yep, they're bringing it back. Wendy's used yellow packaging going all the way back to the restaurant at the beginning in Columbus, Ohio in 1969. Now they're bringing it all back.
2: You can't tell me anybody cares that much about something they're going to throw away in the trash.
1: Somebody said in social media that the Frosty somehow tasted better in those yellow cups.
2: Stop.
1: I am 100% no. with you. I just don't shoot the messenger here.
2: Let's bring back the salad bar. Okay, forget about the yellow wrapper.

0: US 99.
1: He's a ranch hand in a pinch, man. 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
1: Why are you doing this to us?
0: Let's start talking about things that you can do right now to save for Christmas shopping.
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0: nothing to lose.
1: I know that it is only September. However...
2: Oh, wow.
1: We are pretty close to... We're less than 100 days away from Christmas.
2: No, so you should not be talking about this right now.
1: Here's why. You've got a little time to get ahead of holidays right now. You know, and here's some tips on how to kind of save for the holiday season.
2: Wait until it's the holiday season.
1: You can start by figuring out what you can actually afford. Then divide that money into categories like gifts, decorations, food, you know, hosting, travel, and then whatever you normally spend it on. You hate this so bad, don't you?
2: I do. I just don't work this way.
1: Have you at least made your gift list yet?
2: No. I do that about a week out. The people that are easy to buy for, I can get started, you know, end of November, 1st of December. But some of those hard to buy for, that's like week of business.
1: I mean, I'm supposed to get into, I'm to finish this out. We got to check your card, your credit cards for reward points that you can use, you know.
2: And to be, you know, open here, Stickman's already buying Christmas decorations.
1: I've been buying Christmas decorations since April.
2: Plotting out how he's decorating his house.
1: I've been buying Christmas decorations since April.
2: That is ridiculous.

0: 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We told you last week, Judge Judy is retiring.
1: She deserves it.
0: She needs a break from spending all that time all day long in a robe judging people so she can spend all day long in a robe judging people. Different robe. Different robe. Oh.

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1: Hey, if you haven't started following Mo and Stickman on social media yet, at least come test us out at Mo and Stickman. STYCKMAN. We're having fun. It'll be more fun if you'll come hang out with us.

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0: Chris Stapleton joined Tom Petty's Heartbreakers on stage at the Americana Awards.

0: performance, Chris presented the band with the Americana Lifetime Achievement Award, marking 50 years of Tom Petty and the Heartbreakers. Chris talked about how much their music has meant to him, saying it transcends genres, makes you feel good, makes you want to drive too fast, and makes you want to play music.
1: Jake Owen is celebrating a pretty big personal milestone, 5 years sober. Jake shared the news with fans, saying that he decided 5 years ago that he wasn't going to drink alcohol anymore, and he's proud of how far he's come. He said that he feels great and joked that he hasn't made too many dumb decisions in the last 5 years. Jake also had some encouragement for anybody thinking about getting sober, saying that his life has only gotten better for him, and he's especially grateful for friends and the people who have supported him along the way. That's Country Spotlight with Mo and Stigman.

0: Traveling for work sounds glamorous until you're the one actually doing it.
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1: We are blessed with a job where we get to go. I say blessed. I enjoy it. Where we get to go on, you know, business trips and get to go do cool things on the company's dime. But according to this, traveling for work can mean spending your entire trip feeling like you're at work. 9 out of 10 business travelers say that their hotel room is the only place where they truly feel like they are off the clock. Almost half admit that they have skipped networking events to go back to their room, and a third have even gotten out of work dinners by claiming that they had another commitment, like faked a meeting. 36% say that, I gotta go, I got a meeting that I gotta be on.
0: I could see that. I feel that way.
1: I mean, yeah, we've done that.

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0: That puts a wraps on it for the Mo and Stickman Show for this Monday. Certainly hope you have a great rest of the day. Now, before we go, walking faster. According to this, walking faster reduces your risk of death.
1: Really?
0: Yep. 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

0: US 99, Chicago's country station. It's Melissa and Austin. Austin off and Kyle filling in. Thanks, Kyle.
1: No problem, Melissa.
2: Why are you talking like that, Kyle?
1: Because it's my radio voice.
0: Oh, I've never heard that one before. But let's get to what we always get to on a Monday when we feel like all kinds of things happen over the weekend. And we're going to find out whether those things are good, bad, or ugly. So what happened over the weekend, Kyle? Do you have a good?
1: I do have a good. Thank you for asking. My good of the weekend took place yesterday in a sea of bad, as we'll get to in a little bit, and that I'm sure our texters will chime in as well from 312-946-4995. You can always send in what your good, bad, and ugly was over the weekend. My good was my mom celebrated her 70th birthday yesterday.
0: She did.
1: She did. Aww, so we all got 70th. Out to Glen Ellen to see my mom. It was me, my brothers, my sister. So my brother, Sean, flew in from Vermont. And

0: course, all of our significant others, my niece and nephew, and we all just had a good day of just kind of hanging out. We don't always get all of us together. I mean, it's kind of rare throughout the years because I got a brother who lives in Vermont. Obviously, our schedules are always kind of a little bit hectic, and my brother, oldest brother, has two kids. My sister has stuff going on. So it's tough for all of us to be together, especially during the fall, but it was nice. We all got to go out, see my brother, see my niece and nephew, and just hang with my mom, too, which is always fun as well. So,
1: well, that makes it extra special when everybody can get together for something like that. 100%. 70s, you know, every time you hit like a solid decade, 30, 40, 50, 60, 70, 80, those are always milestone birthdays.
0: Yes. And 10 years ago, when she celebrated her 60th, we all did like a big trip up to Michigan, which was really fun.
1: Oh,
0: and
1: nice.
0: We had a great time. But this was a lot more chill. Still had a great time, so happy 70th birthday to my mom. But that was my good, which I think is the only good thing that took place yesterday, Melissa.
1: Oh, no.
0: I don't want to talk about it right now, but I also
1: have
0: an ugly from the weekend. Do you have a bad that we could talk about?
1: You have a good and an ugly?
0: Oh, I have an ugly that's going to top all uglies.
1: Oh, come on.
0: I'm not kidding. Literally, it happened a few days ago, and I can't stop thinking about it.
1: Okay, well, I do have a bad.
0: Okay.
1: So I can fill the gap.
0: That's what we love to hear.
1: Mind the gap.
0: Mind the gap. What are we, in London?
1: Today we are.
0: Okay, if you want to chime in with your good, bad, and or ugly from the weekend, shoot us a text, 312-946-4995. The bad and ugly are coming up next to go with my good of my mom celebrating her 70th birthday. It's the good,
1: the bad.

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0: Happy birthday to your mother.
1: Happy birthday, Mom. But Melissa, do you got a bad to go for this weekend?
0: I most certainly do. I went to the Bears game yesterday.
1: That's good, though. I mean, you got
0: Well, Caleb Williams got injured.
1: That was the worst. We were watching it at my brother's place, and when he went down, everybody went silent. The birthday party turned to a funeral real damn quick. Did you also see that right around the same time, Alex Bregman, the Cubs star third baseman, took a foul ball to the face?
0: I did not know that. Yep. I was deep into the Bears game.
1: Yep, good news. Cub playoffs right around the corner, and start third baseman out, and we have no idea what's going on with Caleb Williams.
0: I will give everybody a little bit of a hint that later on this morning we're going to be talking to a post-physical therapist for the Chicago Bulls, who now has her own physical therapy place, actually three of them, and she's going to give us her opinion on some things that it could be.
1: Okay, I love this. She's worked with athletes before, so she understands athletic injuries. I like that. Before I get to my ugly, we do have some text messages. So 312-946-4995 from an 815 texter. The good, despite the rain yesterday, Shorewood Troy Baseball still had a successful fundraiser for our two dads, Juan and Bob, who need kidney transplants.
0: Oh my goodness.
1: It was beautiful to see the community still show up and play in the rain. Fingers crossed, the better will be that someone will step up and be a match soon. Hopefully for Juan and Bob. But that's awesome that they had a good fundraiser.
0: Oh, I think so too. Thank goodness for that.
1: The ugly. Melissa, this past weekend, I was seeing some family. We went out to Topgolf in Schaumburg. Very fun time. And we were then driving out to Rookies in St. Charles. It was me, my brother, and my sister-in-law, and then my other brother and nephew were driving in another car, and my sister and brother-in-law were driving in a separate car from them. We're driving, and I see my brother and nephew drive up beside me, and I do a classic gag. I gave them the bird, okay? But they didn't notice it, and I was like, whatever. Well, then the car right behind them looked just like my brother-in-law and sister are driving up beside, so I said, great, I'll do the same gag here. Everybody will laugh. Flip them the bird, and as they drive past, I realize that is not my brother-in-law and sister.
0: Kyle.
1: So instead, it was a stranger, and that woman definitely noticed. And how I know that she noticed was she immediately turned to her significant other, who then turned around and looked at our car. Now, luckily, I kind of drove past them as we approached a light. I would have easily just rolled down my window and said, hey, look, I'm so sorry. I thought you were my sister. I mean nothing by it. I'm so sorry.
0: Oh,
1: well, then that guy decides to drive up right behind our car and tailgate us. And then he swerved in front of my car, nearly hitting me.
0: No way.
1: We luckily braked. I didn't try to chase him down. I kept a cool head because I know that guy was very angry, though I think it maybe went a little bit too far. But yes, what was supposed to be a joke almost turned into a major road rage situation. Nothing came of it after, but still a pretty ugly incident from
0: and
1: the weekend.
0: And here you were trying to give your family a hard time.
1: We were
0: and
1: all
0: going to
1: laugh and have a blast.
0: But no, somebody had to take it personally.
1: So the good from this weekend is me celebrating my mom's 70th birthday. The bad, the Caleb Williams injury.
0: Oh my God, it was terrible.
1: And the ugly, giving somebody the bird when you didn't mean to. That's the good,
0: the bad,
1: and the ugly.

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0: listen, Austin, we have been celebrating the life and the legacy of Dolly Parton, and we are continuing that by trying to make 925 Dolly Day.
1: I know. I can't believe that it's already coming up this Friday, where we lost Dolly Parton a little while ago, a few weeks ago. Obviously, yeah. Very sad in our community.
0: I know.
1: But we've been able to celebrate her legacy in such a unique way with this idea of Dolly Day. Now, we've had towns such as Frankfurt, Johnsburg, and even Rosemont join in to declare 925 Day Dolly Day. We've partnered with Share Our Spare, where if you want to donate all with the Village of Rosemont, who is going to match the donations, you can text Dolly, D-O-L-L-Y, to 312-946-4995. Make a donation to Share Our Spare. Rosemont will help match some of that donation, and we will help kids get books, much like Imagination Library does.
0: That's true.

0: Melissa.
1: In all of our celebration to make 925 Dolly Day, we've been asking small businesses locally to somehow get involved in whatever way they find works for them. And we got lucky enough to talk to Dr. Tyler Middleton, who has the Middleton Veterinary Clinic in Hebron, who wants to get involved in 925 Dolly Day. Hi, Dr. Tyler Middleton.
2: Hey, guys. Thanks for having me on.
0: How do you guys want to celebrate Dolly Day?
2: Well, I listen to your show every morning, so I was super excited that we had an opportunity to get involved with Dolly's passing this year. You know, it's especially important to us. As a clinic, we like to give back. So on 925, Miss Dolly Day, what we're going to do is we're going to take all of our proceeds from our grooming services, so things like nail trims, anal gland expressions, ear cleanings. We're going to double it, and then we're going to donate it to one of our local rescues, Dogs for You in St. John, Indiana.
0: So awesome. It's helping the pets, helping others, which is Dolly's number one thing, and you're doing it for a great cause by giving back to another organization as well. That's amazing.
2: Yeah, thank you. I mean, like

0: I said we're pretty excited. I think it's something that hopefully would make Dolly proud. So we're happy to do it.
1: Oh, I think it will make Dolly proud. She's watching from above and she's saying, good job, Dr. Middleton.
2: Now, I know we have been starting this process for a little while now. We've gotten some towns involved.
1: Yeah.
2: From Frankfort to Johnsburg to Rosemont.
1: Yeah.
2: And I know you talked about loving Dolly, but what made you reach out and want to help out on Dolly Day 925?
0: Most importantly, like, you guys are a part of my morning. Every time I drive into work, I'm listening to Melissa and Austin and Kyle, of course.
2: Good answer there, Dr. Tyler Middleton.
1: Way to butter up
2: yeah,
1: the Kyle.
2: Yeah, you know what? Yeah. It worked.
0: Excellent. But yeah, you know, I think getting involved in something that is part of your daily process, I think means a little bit more than picking something random and donating. Not that it's not a good cause, but it connects me not only to the community, but also to you guys.
1: So this is actually a great opportunity for people to book a grooming appointment with Middleton Veterinary Clinic in Hebron. Do they book that calling the office or do they book that online?
0: We're actually a walk-in clinic, so they can just head on over and come in whenever they like.
1: Everybody remember, on 925, which is Dolly Day, you can walk into Middleton Veterinary Clinic in Hebron, get a grooming for your pet, and then how much are you going to donate again?
0: We're going to take all the proceeds we make that day, we're going to double it. So the clinic will match whatever we make, and we're going to send it over to Dogs for You in St. John, Indiana.
2: Oh, that's so fantastic.
1: That's
2: I know some of our listeners are asking there, Tyler, Melissa can't go in and get groomed, right? This is only for dogs. No, but people are asking, Melissa.
1: Dr. Middleton, you know, do not laugh at his jokes.
0: We would be happy to see Melissa.
2: Okay, finally, Mel, you can get those nails trims and that anal gland expressed.
1: Hey.
2: What? That's
1: Stop
2: what they're offering.
1: It. Gosh, if anybody needs it, Kyle does. You know that. Well, thank you so much for listening. Thank you so much for getting involved.
0: Thank you, guys. I really appreciate it.
2: Again, we will not send Melissa in, but...
1: But we'll send Kyle in.
2: But no.
1: Now
2: you're being mean.
1: No, I'm not.
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1: I wasn't sure if it was going to happen, but it did. This weekend, Stella Lefty hit number one at country radio with her song Boston.
2: I believe you mean Melissa and Austin's song of the summer winner, Stella Lefty.
1: So true. Thank you for remembering that, Kyle. She posted the news on Instagram saying that she cannot believe it's real. And I believe her that she says that. I don't think she saw it coming. She says she found all her favorite songs on country radio growing up, and now she hopes some little kid feels the same way about Boston, which we got to see her out in a private performance at a baseball field.
2: Yep.
1: And there were a lot of kids there who really like her.
2: Well, it's really cool that she says country radio helped her discover so many country radios or country music songs because her hometown station was US 99.
1: I know.
2: That's awesome.
1: She's our local girl. She thanked everyone who believed in her and the song. Expect to keep hearing it, of course, here. And we'll wait and see how many weeks she stays at number one at country radio. I think she's somewhere in the top five that song in regular.
2: Oh, like Billboard
1: Hot 100? Hot 100, yeah.
2: Honestly, with all the negative feedback
1: really
2: she's
1: good.
2: Been getting over the last month, it's just great when good news happens to her because she has been such a lovely person. She created a song that resonates with so many people, and I feel like it's just in our day and age, people just finding a reason to be mad and hate her, and it's ridiculous.
1: Some people are trying to even say that her dad bought her this, but he didn't.
2: Ridiculous.
1: He didn't. I can guarantee it to you right now. That didn't happen. Her song went viral, and that's where it got her where she is, and she credited No Con, so everybody can relax.
2: Relax.
1: It's fine.
2: What wasn't fine yesterday was the weather and some of the sports teams. We'll get to that in a moment. But today, high of 64. Looks like there's some rain coming down right now, but going to be mostly cloudy throughout the day. The White Sox were able to take the finale against the Tigers, winning 8-1. They are now one game back of the AL Central, but the good news is they're still in a wild card spot, so still can make the playoffs. The Cubs won 9-1 versus the Reds and hold a one game lead for the number one wild card spot. Their magic number is now the number one, Melissa.
1: I like the number one.
2: That's what I love to hear.
1: One is a good place to be.
2: That's what you love to hear. A lot of ones there. I will say what needs to happen, Melissa. I know you know this, but I'm just explaining just to be safe. Either the Cubs win their next game or the Diamondbacks lose their next game, and the Cubs automatically qualify for the playoffs. We don't know much after that, but both the Cubs and White Sox are off today. The Stars and the Fire lost, and the Bears lost 9-3.
1: That was a rough game yesterday.
2: I'm not
1: talking about the rain, although that was a contributor.
2: Because there's that whole Caleb Williams thing. But I want to end this on a high note. I don't want to just be negative right now.
1: Okay, good.
2: Because Austin makes the call happened on Friday. Austin, of course, is in Walt Disney World with his family, but he still made the call. Austin makes the call, of course, brought to you by itsnotagameillinois.com. Remember, a walk is free, a DUI is not. Drive sober or get pulled over. He predicted the Cubs would take 2 of 3 from the Reds, and Austin was right. So we got some positivity there.
1: All right, we need it.
2: We need more positivity, though, and I think we have the trick for that. We'll explain how coming up next here on Melissa and Austin.
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0: raining and pouring right now. And it was actually raining and pouring yesterday, too, at the Bears game.
1: I know. Not, well, in more ways than one, I think you could say. Because obviously you were there, Melissa. The weather was not the best.
0: No.
1: And the news that came out of that game wasn't the best either.
0: I know. The injury that Caleb Williams got yesterday pretty much depressed the entire city of Chicago and suburbs.
1: I know. I was out in Glen Ellen.
0: Far and wide.
1: Spending the day with my family, celebrating my mom's birthday, and it turned more into like a funeral atmosphere.
0: Oh, no.
1: But you were at the game. How did the feel in the stadium feel?
0: It got pretty quiet, I'll tell you that.
1: Yeah.
0: And then, you know, not that I could hear him scream in pain,
1: mm-hmm.
0: but he was laying there as if he was screaming in pain.
1: Yeah.
0: And then I found out later he actually was screaming in pain.
1: If you listened, if you watched the clip on TV, you just heard him screaming. So it was pretty dark with the clouds and pretty dark in the stadium as well with the mood.
0: It was. After that, boy, did the mood ever change. So we need somebody to pick that mood up. And the best person to do that is this woman that we have gone to on several different occasions because she's a life coach. She's a positivity coach. And we're going to talk to her once again. You guys, if you ever need some help, you want to go to her.
1: Mm-hmm.
0: She's got it. Her name's Kimberly Larson from Zen Boutique Life Coaching. And she's going to try to put a spin on this so that we can make things a little bit better around here after that bad news from the Caleb Williams injury yesterday.
1: Honestly, if she can turn our moods around today, the Bears might be back.
0: You might need her. I think we need her. You need her, too.

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14: I was all but 22, I think, at the time. I'd been out on the road, lonely at night. And it'd been a while.

0: Kyle.
1: Melissa.
0: We are so lucky to talk to one of our favorite level-headed people in the world, and that's Kimberly Larson from Zen Boutique Life Coaching. She's helped us in the past stay positive, and she's actually sat down, and I asked her to help you and Austin stay positive because you guys have been kind of negative in the past.
1: And now the roles are a little bit reversed, Melissa, because as you pointed out in our good, bad, and ugly, you're a little bit down in the dumps about Caleb Williams. I'm down in the dumps about Caleb Williams. And we need our positivity coach here. Kim, thank you for joining us. How can Melissa, myself, and all of Chicago turn our frowns upside down right now?
2: Okay, well, I have three don'ts. Don't give one bad moment permission to become a bad day.
1: Okay.
2: Right?
0: All right.
1: That's fair.
2: Don't give one bad game permission to become a bad season.
1: Okay, that's a good thought.
2: And don't give one difficult season permission to take away something that you love, which is the Bears.
1: Love that. Kim, I'm curious, can positivity end a curse? Because with this Madden curse that people are talking about, Caleb Williams on the Madden cover, that has historically come with the next season.
0: Oh my God, you're bringing that up?
1: I'm just saying that was all over.
0: Oh my God.
1: Is there a way for us to be positive and maybe reverse the curse?
2: You have to remember who you're with during the game. I think it's about who you're surrounded by.
1: Okay.
2: So if you're having a great time with everyone, let it be a good time.
0: Okay.
2: I just believe if the Bears feel criticism and negativity, they feel that. They feel that energy in the stadium. So we have to stay strong together during the game.
0: I like that. And I think somehow all this social media stuff that's going around, they see that. You know, they're not blind. Yeah. They're on social media too. So we can't be out there whining and moaning. We got to throw out the positivity there too.
1: I love that. I love that. Kim Larson from Zen Boutique Life Coaching joining us, trying to turn our frowns upside down by making us a little bit more positive after this Bears debacle yesterday. You gave us three great don'ts to do, Kim. Is there any other things that Melissa and I and the rest of Chicago should be doing going forward as we try to will the Bears to having some more positive news?
2: You be positive. You have to be positive. You have to send that energy out there. And it's with everybody that you're with. So I think the more energy, good energy you feel, I believe that the game will go extremely well.
0: Kimberly, I've even heard that science proves that. Doesn't it?
2: Yes, exactly.
0: I don't know what we'd do without you. We cannot thank you enough for joining us because Kyle over here, I have to try to spin this guy around all the time because when something happens with the Chicago Bears, he loses his mind and I have to try to bring him back down to earth and calm him down.
1: Kim, I just want to point out Melissa was also the same way, but I'm not throwing anybody
0: else.
1: She was also negative.
0: I wasn't.
1: But you turned our days around and you're going to make us more positive. Kim Larson from Zen Boutique Life Coaching. Kim, where can people find you online if they need more positive news from you?
2: Sure. LifeCoachZenBoutique.org.
0: Okay. 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Find Kimberly Larson if you need some positivity in your life. That's who you need to go to.
2: Thank you
0: so much. I hope you took note, Kyle.
1: Melissa, I hope you took note as well.
0: You'll be listening.
1: I hope you took note as well. You're the one who added it to your bed of the weekend. So it's Melissa and Austin.

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3: 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My green all comes blue collar and I'm all good with that.

0: Are you trying to win some free tickets?
1: Yes.
0: Well, you can't win, Kyle. It's everybody else.
1: Come on, everybody. Let's boo her. Boo.
0: No, don't boo me.
1: Okay.
0: Don't do that.
1: Where are the free tickets to, Melissa?
0: It is to Zach John King, who's coming to Joe's on Weed Street October 2nd.
1: One of our favorite venues here in the city and one of our favorite up-and-coming artists who just opened up for Morgan Wallen.
0: Yeah, he's fantastic. But if you want to know how you can win these tickets, it's with Trends with Benefits, and we're taking caller 19 to 312-946-4995.
1: You got to know what's going on in the world today and know your trends. We're going to give you three news stories. Two are fake. One is real. You just got to tell us the real one. So hope you were on social media this weekend. Caller 19 right now to 312-946-4995. We'll have a chance to win these Zach John King tickets next.

0: It's time now to play Trends with Benefits. This is for a four-pack of tickets. A four-pack to go see Zach John King at Joe's on Weed Street. Kyle, who do we have on the line?
1: Today, joining us, today trying to win these tickets, is our friend Zach in Homer Glen. Zach, do you think you know the trends?
2: I hope so.
1: Okay, I love that.
0: You're going to be fine. It's Trends with Benefits. We've got three stories. Two are fake. One is real. You just have to tell us the real one. Are you ready?
2: All right, let's go for it.
1: Okay. Story number one. United Airlines is testing a boarding option that lets passengers with only a personal item board before people with full-size carry-on bags.
0: Ooh. Story number two. Tom Cruise slashed his prosthetic application time for the movie Digger from 6 hours to under 1 hour by forcing his hair and makeup department to run efficiency drills.
1: And story number three.

0: A Wisconsin town is considering changing the start time of trick-or-treating after parents complain that 4 p.m. is too early because most of them are still at work. Zach, of those three stories, which one is the real one?
1: Let's go with the Wisconsin one.
0: Okay, Wisconsin trick-or-treating. But it is kind of early. Oh, my gosh.
2: 4 p.m. is early, isn't it?
0: That stinks. I could see why people think that's real.
2: I know, but that one wasn't real.
0: Hey, Zach, hold on one quick second. I got to chat with my buddy Melissa for a moment. Hey, Melissa.
2: Hey, Kyle.
0: Hey, you know what? Zach has great energy. It's a Monday.
2: Yeah,
0: you know,
2: we
0: kind of need some good things to happen after the bad news yesterday with Caleb Williams and stuff.
2: It's
0: the worst. What if we gave him another shot here?
2: Yeah, let's do it.
0: Okay,
2: love that.
0: Okay, cool.
2: That's great.
0: Hey, Zach, thanks for holding, my man. Melissa and I talked about it. We're going to give you another chance to win these Zach John King tickets. So between Tom Cruise forcing his hair and makeup to run efficiency drills and United Airlines changing their boarding options, which one's the real news story?
1: Let's go with the United Airlines.
0: Is it United Airlines? Oh, dang it, man.
2: Jeez, that stinks. Maybe United Airlines should take the advice.
0: Yeah, you know what? Maybe that's a $1 million idea that we could. You know what? Actually, hold on, Zach. I got to talk to my buddy Melissa one more time.
2: Hang on, Zach.
0: Hey, Melissa.
1: Oh, man.
2: Hey, Kyle, what's up,
0: so,
2: bud?
0: You know, Zach, again, bringing great energy.
2: He sounds super sweet.
0: And you know what? Yeah, he does sound super
2: sweet. You know,
0: and
2: I love Homer Glenn. We just got the Homer Glenn mayor on to declare 925 Day Dolly Parton Day.
0: So let's give him one more shot in honor of Homer Glenn celebrating 925 Dolly Day, right?
2: I love it.
0: Okay, Zach, we talked about it. We're going to give you just one more chance here. So, between Tom Cruise cutting his prosthetic application time by making his hair and makeup run efficiency drills, which one's the real news story?
1: I'm going to go with that one. Let's go with that one.
0: Is it Tom Cruise slashing his prosthetic application time by making his hair and makeup run efficiency drills?
2: Yeah! Congratulations.
0: There you go, Zach. Man, Zach, you really know your trends.
1: Third time is the charm, you know?
2: Third time is the charm.
0: That's what people have been saying for years, Zach.
2: Congratulations. Well, you're going to get to go see Zach John King.
1: I am pumped. Let's go. Thank you so much.
2: Another chance to try and win tickets to see Zach John King tomorrow with Trends with Benefits on Melissa and Austin.

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0: After a couple of rainy days and a Caleb Williams injury at the Bears game yesterday, I think we need some great news.
1: We need great news now more than ever, and luckily it's 8 o'clock.
0: 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And it's a great
1: Chris in Antioch.
0: What's your great news?
2: This past Sunday, we were in Nashville and celebrated our 40th wedding anniversary.
0: Ooh,
1: wow, 40 years.
0: Good.
1: That's amazing.
0: That
1: and
0: is
1: in Nashville.
0: So cool.
1: That's a great place to celebrate. What did you guys do when you were in Nashville?
2: We stayed at the Gaylord Opryland Hotel.
0: Oh, very nice. I was thinking maybe you would have stayed at the brand new Dolly Hotel.
1: Oh, yeah.
2: That would have been downtown, and we were downtown, and we went to the Tootsie's Lounge.
0: Oh, that's
1: a good
0: fun time.
2: Yeah.
0: Yeah? What else did you guys do to celebrate while you were there?
2: Inside the hotel, there is like a little river ride. That was fun.
0: Yeah.
1: Good time. Did you guys get to enjoy any live music when you were there?
2: We went to the Grand Ole Opry.
1: There you
0: okay.
1: go. We were waiting for
2: yes.
1: it.
0: I hope you made a little trip. It takes a little while to get there. Go to Dollywood. I'd love to see you on a roller coaster.
1: Yeah, Chris, we've been asking to see you on a roller coaster for years. Chris,
0: I guess that's not going to happen.
1: 40 years. What's the secret to marriage?
2: It is called communication, understanding, forgiveness, and love.
0: Communication, understanding, forgiveness, and love.
1: The old C-U-M. Whatever. Those letters there.
0: It's Clough.
1: You got Clough?
2: We had a blast.
0: Aw, I bet you

0: did.
1: Well, here's to 40 more great years, Chris. We appreciate you calling, and congratulations again.
2: Thank you. You have a beautiful day.
0: You too. Congrats.
1: So, Melissa, communication, understanding, forgiveness, and love. If we could achieve all those four things, think of the friendship you and I could have.
0: Oh, my God. What do we need to work on?
1: I think we need to work on communication,
0: right.
1: Understanding, forgiveness.
0: And love?
1: Especially love.
0: Oh, come on.
1: I'm sorry.
0: I work really hard at all four of those.
1: No, well, you are not proving it.
0: Yes, I am.
1: Look how
0: I'm communicating right now.
1: You know what? Look at me understanding that.
0: See?
1: And maybe we get some forgiveness in here.
0: Yeah, I forgive you for saying those things about me.
1: I love that about you. Look at that. We just cured it. But we'd love to hear your more. But we still want to hear your great news. So give us a call. 312-946-4995.
0: It's The Great at 8 with Melissa and Austin. Hey, it's

0: We are going to be talking to a dear friend of mine who is a physical therapist, owns a couple of her own places, but used to work with the Chicago Bulls.
1: Oh, this could be perfect, Melissa, because I don't know if you saw the news yesterday. Our dear friend and love of all of our lives, Caleb Williams, went down with an injury yesterday.
0: That's why we wanted to talk to her. I was there. I saw it happen firsthand. It was just awful. The crowd went crazy. But if anybody could fill us in on what potentially could be going on with Caleb Williams' hamstring, it's this girl. It is Katie Stegeman from Center Physical Therapy. She knows athletes, so we're going to find out what she has to say about Caleb Williams' injury from yesterday's game on US 99.

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0: Kyle.
1: Melissa.
0: We are getting to talk to a friend of mine. Her name is Katie Stegeman. She owns Center Physical Therapy, and she also used to be a physical therapist for the Chicago Bulls.
1: Well, this is a perfect time to chat with her because yesterday, of course, our favorite quarterback in the whole wide world, Caleb Williams, went down, and we need to talk to a physical therapist who understands maybe hamstring injuries because that's what it's being reported that it is, but more specifically, how athletes can rebound.
0: That's
1: from
0: why I thought, Katie, you would be the perfect person to talk to. Should we be worried about Caleb?
2: Well, you know, as we all were watching it, we were all initially very worried. The hopeful thing is that we heard that he walked out of the
0: locker room
2: by the end. Yeah, by the end of the game. I'm hoping that it was a grade one injury, which means a mild injury where it's a strain where you tear certain amount of fibers within your hamstring, and that recovery usually takes 1 to 3 weeks.
1: Okay.
0: Wow.
2: What we really worry about is if it's a grade two, which is a moderate strain, and then a grade three, which is a severe strain. A moderate strain would be a partial tear, and you normally know that if they assess their strength, and then there's a strength deficit on that side where he had the pain.
1: Okay.
2: So that recovery is going to take about 3 to 8 weeks. Worst case scenario is a complete tear or a rupture of your hamstring, and that is a surgical intervention requirement there.
0: Okay, so would he be able to walk like he did yesterday if he had a number three tear?
2: That's what's giving me hope.
1: Okay.
2: I don't believe he would have been able to do that.
0: Oh, good.
1: I love that.
0: This is making me feel a little bit better.
2: Yeah.
1: So most likely a grade one or grade two based on the fact that he was walking with a slight limp after the game.
2: You know, I can't be positive because they're strong athletes and they can overcompensate with other muscles, but I think he would have been on crutches if it would have been a grade three.
1: Okay,
0: oh, wow.
1: And you said it's going to take some time to get him back. What will he have to work on specifically to prove that he is ready to play?
2: The first thing that happens is that you do the resting and icing protocol because you got to get that swelling down. And then they will start to gently strengthen that hamstring again and gently stretch that hamstring again. Once they can determine that the strength is equal on both sides, they'll start putting them through a series of drills and see how it works.
0: Oh, I know your skill level. I need you to go work on Caleb, okay?
1: Yes, please, Katie.
2: I know. Caleb, give me a call.
1: Now, Katie, if athletes like Caleb Williams or myself, because I'm running the Chicago Marathon, or non-athletes experience an injury and need some physical therapy, where can they find you?
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2: Well, thank you for having me. 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
0: Okay. Sounds good.
1: Sounds great.
0: Thank you, Katie.
1: That call gave me a little bit of hope.
0: It did. Me too.
1: Got me a little excited. So let's keep the good vibes going here. 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
0: 5 at 8:35 is next with Melissa and Austin.

got Sherry, we got Cody for a pair of tickets to see Coe Wetzel at the Salt Shed. Who will win? Find out next with the 5 at 8:35 on Melissa and Austin.

0: It's time now to play the 5 at 8:35 for tickets to go see Co Wetzel at the Salt Shed. Kyle, who do we have on the line?
1: Today, competing for these tickets is Sherry and Griffith, going up against Cody in Wildwood. Cody, say hello to Sherry.
2: Hi, Sherry. Good morning.
3: Hello. Good morning.
1: Oh, look at this. A lot of good mornings, but it's not going to be good anymore because only one person is going to win these tickets.
0: I know. We've got five country questions. The rule to this game is that your name is your buzzer. Do you both feel ready to play?
2: I'm ready.
3: Yeah.
0: All right. Let's go.
1: Question number one. The Bee Gees wrote the iconic duet, Islands in the Stream. That song is sung by what two country legends?
3: Sherry.
1: Sherry?
3: That's Dolly Parton and Kenny Rogers.
1: Is it Dolly Parton and Kenny Rogers? Sherry, you're on the board. It's 1-0.
0: Question number two. According to Kane Brown's hit song, where does he want to be buried?
2: Cody.
1: Cody.
0: Cody.
2: Georgia.
1: Is it Georgia? Wow.
0: Wow, tying it up.
1: Got two country music savants here. One country star's mom, you'll see a lot of online, in videos and pranks by her son, is LeClaire Bryant. But who is her son? 3 seconds.
3: Sherry?
1: Sherry.
0: Sherry?
3: Is it Luke Bryan?
1: Great guess. You got that one right there, Sherry.
0: You guys scared me there for a second.
1: Yeah.
0: Question number four.
1: Now, keep in mind, Cody, if Sherry gets this one, she wins, okay?
3: Okay.
0: What hit TV show that was starring Kevin Costner was Jackson Dean's song, Don't Come Looking, featured in?
3: Cody.
1: Cody.
3: Yellowstone?
1: Is it Yellowstone? It should be no surprise there. These people know their country music trivia.
0: Yes,
1: we're going to the fifth
0: and
1: final question all tied up. Whoever gets this one right, going to go see Co Wetzel. Question number five. What country superstar just announced a new 2027 tour called the Original Vibe Room Tour and is known for No Shoes Nation?
3: Sherry.
1: Sherry.
3: Kenny Chesney.
1: Is it Kenny Chesney? It is. Sherry, you're going to go see Co Wetzel.
3: Yes. Yes,
0: congratulations.
3: Yes.
0: You're just real quick with your name, buzzer. I know you knew that, Cody.
1: But, Cody, you did fantastic as well.
2: Thank you. That was so fun.
1: And good news, Cody, you can still try to win these tickets all this week with the 5 at 8:35.
0: Yes, try to call back, okay?
2: Thank you.
0: Okay, thanks, Cody. Another chance to try and win tickets to Co Wetzel with the 5 at 8:35 tomorrow. I'm Alyssa in Austin.

That was Tyler Hubbard dancing in the country, who's one half of the duo of Florida Georgia Line. And Tyler Hubbard and the other guy, Brian Kelly, just announced on their Instagram, they kind of spilled the beans, guys, that they are going to be performing at this up-and-coming Windy City Smokeout as a headliner. That's amazing news. But we have more great news, and that's because Katie Neal at 10 o'clock this morning is going to be announcing the rest of the headliners for this year's Windy City Smokeout as well on US 99.

0: US 99 and the Chicago Daily Beats with Melissa and Austin.
1: I want to first mention that we are going to be having Windy City Smokeout headliners announced at 10 o'clock this morning with Katie Neal.
2: Let's turn around the frowns that we have from Caleb Williams getting hurt and Alex Bredman taking a foul ball to the face and the clouds in the sky with some Windy City Smokeout headliners at 10 a.m. with Katie Neal.
1: Yeah, it was that was rough yesterday.
2: Yeah.
1: In other news, there is a Plainfield electrician. I love this. This is the cutest thing leading into fall and, of course, October, which is pumpkin month and Halloween. He grows pumpkins as a hobby.
2: Okay.
1: And he had grown a pumpkin that was 1,600 pounds, and he broke the record in Illinois as the biggest pumpkin.
2: Wow.
1: So he decided to continue growing pumpkins as a hobby.
2: Mm-hmm.
1: And he grew another one, had no idea it was going to get as big as it did. 2,492 pounds.
2: Wait, what? How did he grow a pumpkin that big?
1: It broke an 11-year-old state record by 347 pounds. I don't know. That's what I wanted. I would love to talk to this guy. How do you grow a pumpkin to be that big? I have no idea.
2: I can barely help grow a plant in my house, and this man is growing pumpkins over 2,000 pounds. Also, how do you weigh that? That's my other question. Because
1: don't they have those big scales like for trucks and things
2: but
1: like that?
2: Somebody has to then, how are they getting it onto the scale?
1: Probably a big... One of those tall things with a...
2: Man,
1: I'm
2: if
1: not
2: you
1: a
2: were tuning into Melissa and Austin
1: person.
2: For some construction knowledge...
1: A crane.
2: There we go.
1: That's what I'm thinking of.
2: A crane. It takes us 5 minutes to figure out the word for crane.
1: It is the heaviest in the country so far, and it's all coming from Plainfield. So hats off to you for doing that. We got to call this guy.
2: How many pumpkin pies do you think that pumpkin can make?
1: Well, we're not going to get like a full-blown answer, but I would say thousands, right?
2: Thousands?
1: Thousands, yeah. It's thousands of pounds.
2: I don't know.
1: It's almost 2,500 pounds.
2: Okay, text us 312-946-4995. How many pumpkin pies can you make from a 2,000-pound pumpkin? Somebody do the math. Text us real quick. But while you do that math, high of 64 today. I know it's been pretty rainy this morning, but looks like it's going to clear out at some point and just be partly cloudy. Sox won yesterday, 8-1. They're just one game back of the AL Central, but do hold the final wild card spot in the playoffs. The Cubs won yesterday as well, 9-1 versus the Reds. They're now a one game lead for the number one wild card spot, and their magic number to make the playoffs is the number one as well. They either need to win or have the Diamondbacks lose over the next week, and they are officially into the playoffs. But the Diamondbacks, the Cubs, and the White Sox are all off today. The Stars and the Fire both lost this weekend, and I'm sure you saw the news. Your Chicago Bears lost the home opener yesterday against the Minnesota Vikings 9-3 in what some are calling the ugliest game of all time because of the weather, not because Melissa was there. We're not blaming Melissa.
1: People who
2: are texting 312-946-4995, Kyle, are you going to blame Melissa? I'm not going to blame Melissa. Stop suggesting that. Is it weird that one of the worst games of all time happened when she was there and then Caleb Williams got injured?
1: Stop it.
2: I'm just saying it is weird, but I'm not blaming you, Melissa.
1: There were other people there too.
2: That's what the 312-946-4995 texters are saying, it not me. But coming up next, let's turn this mood around with some good for the good, bad, and ugly.
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0: coming up in less than an hour, Katie Neal is announcing the headliners for this year's Windy City Smokeout. And you can win tickets to Windy City Smokeout with Scotty K later today, too. But let's get to what we always get to on a Monday when we feel like all kinds of things happen over the weekend. And we're going to find out whether those things are good, bad, or ugly. So, what happened over the weekend, Kyle? Do you have a good?
1: I do have a good. Thank you for asking. My good of the weekend took place yesterday in a sea of bad, as we'll get to in a little bit. And that I'm sure our texters will chime in as well from 312-946-4995. You can always send in what your good, bad, and ugly was over the weekend. My good was my mom celebrated her 70th birthday yesterday.
0: She did.
1: She did. Aww, so we all got 70th. Out to Glen Ellen to see my mom. It was me, my brothers, my sister. So my brother Sean flew in from Vermont. And of course, all of our significant others, my niece and nephew. And we all just had a good day of just kind of hanging out. We don't always get all of us together. I mean, it's kind of rare throughout the years because I got a brother who lives in Vermont. Obviously, our schedules are always kind of a little bit hectic. And my brother, oldest brother, has two kids. My sister has stuff going on. So it's tough for all of us to be together, especially during the fall. But it was nice. We all got to go out, see my brother, see my niece and nephew, and just hang with my mom, too, which is always fun as well. So,
0: That makes it extra special when everybody can get together for something like that. 70s is a big, you know, every time you hit like a solid decade, 30, 40, 50, 60, 70, 80, those are always milestone birthirds.
1: Yes. And 10 years ago, when she celebrated her 60th, we all did like a big trip up to Michigan, which was really fun.
0: Oh,
1: and
0: nice.
1: We had a great time. But this was a lot more chill. Still had a great time. So happy 70th birthday to my mom. But that was my good, which I think is the only good thing that took place yesterday, Melissa.
0: Oh, no.
1: I don't want to talk about it right now. But I
0: We're
1: also
0: have, to later.
1: Have an ugly from the weekend. Do you have a bad that we could talk about?
0: You have a good and an ugly?
1: Oh, I have an ugly that's going to top all uglies.
0: Oh, come on.
1: I'm not kidding. Literally, it happened a few days ago, and I can't stop thinking about it.
0: Okay, well, I do have a bad.
1: Okay.
0: So I can fill the gap.
1: That's what we love to hear.
0: Mind the gap.
1: Mind the gap. What are we, in London?
0: Today we are.
1: Okay, if you want to chime in with your good, bad, and or ugly from the weekend, shoot us a text, 312-946-4995. The bad and ugly are coming up next to go with my good of my mom celebrating her 70th birthday. It's the good,
0: the bad,

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0: say so.
1: It's time now for the good, the bad,
2: and the ugly.
1: We just heard that Kyle's good was celebrating his mom's 70th birthday with his entire family around, which doesn't happen very often. So happy birthday to your mother.
2: Happy birthday, Mom. But Melissa, do you got a bad to go for this weekend?
1: I most certainly do. I went to the Bears game yesterday.
2: That's good, though. I mean, you got
1: Well, Caleb Williams got injured.
2: That was the worst.
1: Huge.
2: We were watching it at my brother's place, and when he went down, everybody went silent. The birthday party turned to a funeral real damn quick. Did you also see that right around the same time, Alex Bregman, the Cubs star third baseman, took a foul ball to the face?
1: I did not know that. I was deep into the Bears game.
2: Yep, good news. Star third baseman out, and we have no idea what's going on with Caleb Williams. Before I get to my ugly, we do have some text messages. So 312-946-4995 from an 815 texter. The good, despite the rain yesterday, Shorewood Troy Baseball still had a successful fundraiser for our two dads, Juan and Bob, who need kidney transplants.
1: Oh my goodness.
2: It was beautiful to see the community still show up and play in the rain. Fingers crossed, the better will be that someone will step up and be a match soon. Hopefully for Juan and Bob. But that's awesome that they had a good fundraiser.
1: Oh, I think so too. Thank goodness for that.
2: The ugly. Melissa, this past weekend, I was seeing some family. We went out to Topgolf in Schaumburg. Very fun time. And we were then driving out to Rookies in St. Charles. It was me, my brother, and my sister-in-law, and then my other brother and nephew were driving in another car, and my sister and brother-in-law were driving in a separate car from them. We're driving, and I see my brother and nephew drive up beside me, and I do a classic gag. I gave them the bird, okay? But they didn't notice it, and I was like, whatever. Well, then the car right behind them looked just like my brother-in-law and sister are driving up beside, so I said, great, I'll do the same gag here. Everybody will laugh. Flip them the bird, and as they drive past, I realize that is not my brother-in-law and sister.
1: Kyle.
2: So instead, it was a stranger, and that woman definitely noticed. And how I know that she noticed was she immediately turned to her significant other, who then turned around and looked at our car. Now, luckily, I kind of drove past them as we approached a light. I would have easily just rolled down my window and said, hey, look, I'm so sorry. I thought you were my sister. I mean nothing by it. I'm so sorry.
1: Oh,
2: well, then that guy decides to drive up right behind our car and tailgate us. And then he swerved in front of my car, nearly hitting me.
1: No way.
2: We luckily braked. I didn't try to chase him down. I kept a cool head because I know that guy was very angry, though I think it was, maybe went a little bit too far. But yes, what was supposed to be a joke almost turned into a major road rage situation. Nothing came of it after, but still a pretty ugly incident from
1: the
2: weekend.
1: And here you were trying to give your family a hard time.
2: We were all
1: going
2: to laugh and have a blast.
1: But no, somebody had to take it personally.
2: So the good from this weekend is me celebrating my mom's 70th birthday. The bad, the Caleb Williams injury.
1: Oh my God, it was terrible.
2: And the ugly, giving somebody the bird when you didn't mean to. That's the good,
1: the bad.
2: And the ugly.
1: Coming up next, we've got a veterinarian who is helping us celebrate Dolly Day in a very special way. Coming up next on Melissa and Austin.

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1: Kyle.
2: Melissa.
1: In all of our celebration to make 925 Dolly Day, we've been asking small businesses locally to somehow get involved in whatever way they find works for them. And we got lucky enough to talk to Dr. Tyler Middleton, who has the Middleton Veterinary Clinic in Hebron, who wants to get involved in 925 Dolly Day. Hi, Dr. Tyler Middleton.
3: Hey, guys. Thanks for having me on.
2: How do you guys want to celebrate Dolly Day?
3: Well, I listen to your show every morning, so I was super excited that we had an opportunity to get involved with Dolly's passing this year. You know, it's especially important to us. As a clinic, we like to give back. So on 925, Miss Dolly Day, what we're going to do is we're going to take all of our proceeds from our grooming services. So things like nail trims, anal gland expressions, ear cleanings. We're going to double it, and then we're going to donate it to one of our local rescues, Dogs for You in St. John's, Indiana.
2: So awesome. It's helping the pets, helping others, which is Dolly's number one thing. And you're doing it for a great cause by giving back to another organization as well. That's amazing.
3: Yeah, thank you. I mean, like I said, we're pretty excited. I think it's something that hopefully would make Dolly proud. So we're happy to do it.
1: Oh, I think it will make Dolly proud. She's watching from above and she's saying, good job, Dr. Middleton.
2: Now, I know we have been starting this process for a little while now. We've gotten some towns involved.
1: Yeah.
2: From Frankfort to Johnsburg to Rosemont.
1: Yeah.
2: And I know you talked about loving Dolly, but what made you reach out and want to help out on Dolly Day 925?
3: Most importantly, like, you guys are a part of my morning. Every time I drive into work, I'm listening to Melissa and Austin and Kyle, of course.
2: Good answer there, Dr. Tyler Middleton.
1: Way to butter up
2: your
1: Kyle.
2: Yeah, you know what? Yeah. It worked.
3: Excellent. But yeah, you know, I think getting involved in something that is part of your daily process, I think means a little bit more than picking something random and donating. Not that it's not a good cause, but it connects me not only to the community, but also to you guys.
1: So this is actually a great opportunity for people to book a grooming appointment with Middleton Veterinary Clinic in Hebron. Do they book that calling the office or do they book that online?
3: We're actually a walk-in clinic, so they can just head on over and come in whenever they like.
1: Everybody.

0: remember, on 925, which is Dolly Day, you can walk into Middleton Veterinary Clinic in Hebron, get a grooming for your pet, and then how much are you going to donate again?
1: We're going to take all the proceeds we make that day, we're going to double it, so the clinic will match whatever we make, and we're going to send it over to Dogs for You in St. John, Indiana.
2: Oh, that's so fantastic. Amazing. I know some of our listeners are asking there, Tyler, Melissa can't go in and get groomed, right? This is only for dogs. No, but people are asking, Melissa.
0: Dr. Middleton, do not laugh at his jokes.
1: We would be happy to see Melissa.
2: Okay, finally. Finally, Mel, you can get those nails trims and that anal gland express.
0: Hey, hey!

0: darling.
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0: Melissa.
1: We are getting to talk to a friend of mine. Her name is Katie Stegeman. She owns Center Physical Therapy, and she also used to be a physical therapist for the Chicago Bulls.
0: Well, this is a perfect time to chat with her because yesterday, of course, our favorite quarterback in the whole wide world, Caleb Williams, went down, and we need to talk to a physical therapist who understands maybe hamstring injuries, because that's what it's being reported that it is, but more specifically, how athletes can rebound.
1: That's why I thought, Katie, you would be the perfect person to talk to. Should we be worried about Caleb?
2: Well, you know, as we all were watching it, we were all initially very worried. The hopeful thing is that we heard that he walked out of the locker room by the end of the game. I'm hoping that it was a grade one injury, which means a mild injury where it's a strain where you tear certain amount of fibers within your hamstring, and that recovery usually takes 1 to 3 weeks.
0: Okay.
1: Wow.
2: What we really worry about is if it's a grade two, which is a moderate strain, and then a grade three, which is a severe strain. A moderate strain would be a partial tear, and you normally know that if they assess their strength, and then there's a strength deficit on that side where he had the pain.
0: Okay.
2: So that recovery is going to take about 3 to 8 weeks. Worst case scenario is a complete tear or a rupture of your hamstring, and that is a surgical intervention requirement there.
1: Okay, so would he be able to walk like he did yesterday if he had a number three tear?
2: That's what's giving me hope.
0: Okay.
2: I don't believe he would have been able to do that.
1: Oh, good.
0: I love that.
1: This is making me feel a little bit better.
2: Yeah.
0: So most likely a grade one or grade two based on the fact that he was walking with a slight limp after the game.
2: You know, I can't be positive because they're strong athletes and they can overcompensate with other muscles, but I think he would have been on crutches if it would have been a grade three.
0: Okay,
1: oh, wow.
0: And you said it's going to take some time to get him back. What will he have to work on specifically to prove that he is ready to play?
2: The first thing that happens is that you do the resting and icing protocol because you got to get that swelling down. And then they will start to gently strengthen that hamstring again and gently stretch that hamstring again. Once they can determine that the strength is equal on both sides, they'll start putting them through a series of drills and see how it works.
1: Oh, I know your skill level. I need you to go work on Caleb, okay?
0: Yes, please, Katie.
2: I know. Caleb, give me a call.
0: Now, Katie, if athletes like Caleb Williams or myself, because I'm running the Chicago Marathon, or non-athletes experience an injury and need some physical therapy, where can they find you?
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0: Awesome. That's amazing.
1: You are a busy girl. Well, thank you so much, Katie. 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
2: Well, thank you for having me, and if anyone's having some issues, like you just said, training for the marathon, come see us.
1: Okay, sounds good.
0: Sounds great.
1: Thanks,
0: thank you, Katie.
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0: 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The headliners for Windy City Smokeout, it is going to be incredible. Check out this lineup, Tucker Wetmore. Riley Green. 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

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And for reference, that is 3 times the size of the original, which, you know what? That might just be like too much Capri Sun.

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1: Drew Baldridge dropped his brand new album on Friday. Gonna talk to him all about it and his incredible fantasy football punishment in just a few.

0: Katie and Company.
1: Drew Baldridge dropped his brand new album on Friday, Farm Faith Family. If you like the sound of that, sounds like a plane. You, me, and some farmland. Drew, can you talk about naming this album Farm Faith Family?
2: Each word of these is kind of a mission in my life. You know, I grew up on a farm. Mm-hmm. I love farmers. My brother still farms. I grew up there. Obviously, faith is something that's always kept me rooted. I grew up singing in church. I'm very vocal mm-hmm. about my faith. And the family pillars, like my grandpa and my grandma were together for like 60 years.
1: Wow.
2: And seeing that family dynamic and my mom and dad, and very lucky to have a great family.
1: It is such a great record. I have to tell you, I was also cracking up because a few weeks ago, you had the most incredible fantasy football punishment. Please tell everyone about this.
2: We always said, hey, if you lose fantasy football, you have to go to a Waffle House for 24 hours.
1: Oh my God.
2: Every waffle you eat takes an hour off. So if you go in and you just crush some waffles, you don't have to stay there very long. But if like, hey, go in and sit, take your phone, make some calls. But if you, you know, eat 12 waffles in 12 hours, like you only have to stay from 6 to 6. Like not that big of a deal. Well, 2 years ago, our tour manager lost. Didn't do it. And we let him play.
1: Oh, that's a bold move. Like,
2: yeah, didn't do it. So then this past year, our manager lost. Didn't do it. And so it was coming up on fantasy football this year, and everybody in the band was wearing them out. Like, hey, you're not going to be in the league. You're not going to do it. They're not that big. My tour manager's like, I have a kid. Like, when am I going to have time to just go sit at a Waffle House?
1: They shouldn't join the league.
2: And I was like, we shouldn't have done it. Be better. You know, do better. And well, anyways, my bass player was like, okay, guys, what if we just said, hey, you can either do that or you can go get a tattoo of a Waffle House tattoo. And they were both like, we'll go get Waffle House tattoos.
1: Oh.
2: So they went and got Waffle House tattoos. My manager's right. He's got it on his ankle right over here.
1: Let's see it.
2: Show him. This is a Waffle House guy. There it is.
1: I love it. Well, congrats on the album release, and thank you for coming to see us.

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1: 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And good luck. 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

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I mean, either way, it sounds pretentious. 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

There's one festival I wish happened, I don't know, once a quarter. Not just once a year, but once a quarter would be awesome. Windy City Smokeout. I want to get you in all week long at 4:30. It's Scotty. 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

The first official day of fall is tomorrow. 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You're going to blink and you'll be wrapping presents. And then 2 seconds later, you'll be unwrapping presents.

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One of your favorite country artists is celebrating a birthday today. I will tell you who and why I think they need to make a comeback in just a few. 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
1: Faith Hill is 59 today, which is insane because she looks 35. And I feel very passionately, and I have for a long time, that we are overdue for a Faith Hill comeback moment, right? I mean, like, just think about how many bangers Faith Hill has. Like this one from 94.
2: She's a

or from that same year? And do not get me started on this one from 2000. Even if Faith wasn't going to do new music, if she even just did a tour of the hits, like, it would be amazing. Can we manifest this for 2027, please? Happy birthday, Faith Hill.

Did you know that Katie Neal ran the Chicago Marathon? But unlike Kyle, it's not her entire personality. This is Katie and Company on US 99.

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1: I'm feeling it.
0: Join us on Melissa and Austin.
1: Okay, that one was a little too much. Oh.

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Is it a ghost? Is it a fire? 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

We know the headliners for Windy City Smokeout. I'm going to get you in all week. It's Scotty. Megan Maroney's coming back. Florida Georgia Line's reuniting. Tucker Wetmore is coming back. Riley Green's bringing muscles and mustaches. Okay, 4:30 all week. I'm getting you into Windy City Smokeout on US 99.

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I just saw that J-Lo is going to be playing the Macy's Thanksgiving Day Parade. And you know what? It's so wild to me that it is time to be announcing the Thanksgiving Day performers. Like, that feels 6 months away.

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1: Riley Green is making his debut as a coach on The Voice tonight. Gonna talk about how he feels about watching that coming up in just a few.

0: Katie and Company.
1: Riley Green just dropped a brand new album on Friday, and now he's going to make his debut tonight on NBC as one of the new coaches on this season of The Voice.
2: But I

0: How are you feeling about the debut of the show tonight? Like, is this something that you're going to watch on TV?
1: So I don't like hearing myself talk, but this is one of those things where it's so cool that I'm on there. And with those, you know, Queen Latifah, Kelly Clarkson, Adam Levine, it's going to be fun to watch. Like, and also it's such like a household show.
2: Yeah.
1: You know, like kids watch it with their grandparents, you know, so it's so, you know, multi-genre. It's going to be cool to see.
2: You obviously, like, you got to do some acting recently, so it's not like you're unfamiliar with being in front of the camera, but what about this was maybe like challenging or you found yourself really enjoying that you weren't expecting?
1: This was a lot easier than acting. Like,
2: really?
1: Yeah. I mean, you know, when I was on Marshals, I'm playing a former Marine with PTSD, and like there's something that's very serious and you want to get that right. You want to, you know, and it's something I haven't lived through. I've got to get out of my skin, and on The Voice, I'm just being me.
2: Yeah.
1: And it was really so helpful to have seen Blake on there and what he does so well with his personality, his sense of humor, because I knew what I liked about it. So I could kind of say, okay, well, I'm going to do my version of that. And all you have to do is just make fun of Adam for being old, talk about how famous Queen Latifah is, and then talk about how much more country you are than Kelly Clarkson so that they pick you.
2: Really all it takes.
1: It's easy. Anybody could do it.
0: Riley Greene making his debut on The Voice tonight, 8/7 Central. Good luck. We will be rooting for you.

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1: Okay, that one was a little too much.
2: Double wide quick stop, midnight tea top, Jack in her cherry coat town. 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

We know the headliners for Windy City Smokeout. I'm going to get you in all week. It's Scotty. Megan Maroney's coming back. Florida Georgia Line's reuniting. Tucker Wetmore is coming back. Riley Green's bringing muscles and mustaches. Okay, 4:30 all week. I'm getting you into Windy City Smokeout on US 99.

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I just saw a reel that gave me PTSD. 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Remember the ones that, like, they hurt? They had those little nubby things? Oh, they were so painful. What was that? Why were we wearing those?

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21: What if the thing you're listening to right now never got interrupted? 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What if you start with two Sonos speakers just to see how it feels? What if you really like how it feels and you become a Sonos person who can't stop saying to their friends, "What if you start with two Sonos speakers just to see how it feels?" Because it's not magic, but it's not not magic.
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Nearly 10,000 people all got mailed the same exact driver's license. Talking about this big whoopsie in just a few.

0: Brady and Company.
1: Someone at the DMV is in a whole lot of trouble. Imagine going to open your brand new driver's license that just came in the mail from the DMV, but the picture on the license, the name on the license, it's not you. Now imagine that happened to 8,200 people, because that is literally what happened in Michigan, which sounds like there was some sort of glitch in the matrix more than anything, right? More than 8,000 Michiganders who recently applied for a new driver's license got an ID with a photo of a stranger. Like, they all had the same photo, the same birth date, January 12th, 1967. Officials keep trying to brush it off. They're like, the photo's not a real person, it's just a stock photo. And I'm like, well no, it's a stock photo, it's still a real person. And I'm sure that is never how they thought that picture would be used. They're fixing it, everyone's getting their new driver's license, but kind of just like a funny, you know, glitch in the simulation.
2: I have a

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Kenny Chesney has a folder of songs he hasn't recorded yet just sitting on his computer. I'm going to ask him about that today while he's hanging out on the Superstar Power Hour from

we know the headliners for Windy City Smokeout. I'm going to get you in all week. It's Scotty. Megan Maroney's coming back. Florida Georgia Line's reuniting. Tucker Wetmore is coming back. Riley Green's bringing muscles and mustaches. Okay, 4:30 all week. I'm getting you into Windy City Smokeout on US 99. They

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4: Kenny Chesney has a brand new album, Silver Sands Marina, coming out this Friday. He's here. We're going to be talking about it all week. To kick things off, Kenny, I want to play your first single from this album, which is Carry On, and I'll do that here in a second. But first, will you tell the story behind the song? Because you have this song for a really long time.
5: I have a folder on my computer of just songs I love. Mm-hmm. And that might make it into my life one day. I've had Carry On for over 5 years in that folder.
4: Wow.
5: That never really made, it never really fit with a record. It, for some one reason or another, I don't know why. But I try really hard to have my album be as cohesive as it can possibly be.
4: Yeah.
5: And I'm also a believer that songs find their place. And they land when they're supposed to and with who they're supposed to. And when Carry On, when I saw Carry On in that folder, I went, maybe it's time for Carry On and this time around. And it fit perfect with everything else and made the record really cohesive. But as far as the song, there's a line in that song that I couldn't get past that I absolutely loved. And it's kind of a mantra in my life. And I'm going to say anything to anybody next summer. I'm not that big of a preacher. I don't preach on stage. I don't try not to preach in songs. But this line says, if it feels good, do it. If it doesn't, then don't. Mm-hmm. And you get to a place in your life where it can be really that simple.
4: I mean, you got to be in a space to really feel it, but it can't be.
5: Right, yeah.
4: Well, we got more Kenny coming up this hour, but first we're going to play this for you. It is Carry On the Superstar Power Hour.

Chesney recently released a new fun, funny song called Goldfish. We're going to talk all about that with Kenny coming up in just a few on the Superstar Power Hour.

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2: Silver Sands Marina, you woke up in my arms. 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
1: On this album for me, there is like a little bit of everything that you do so perfectly. But something that I was just really excited to see was you always have fun songs, but you got a little bit silly, like with Goldfish. Like, I loved that. Like, when I saw the video for this, I was like, Kenny, I just love, like, you're just being silly.
3: No, I'm just telling you, I couldn't help but not cut Goldfish.
1: I imagine I heard it
3: and I went, yeah, this is really simple, it's really smart, and it's very clever.
2: Right now I wish I had the memory of a goldfish. The fact that they can
3: take all these animal characteristics and weave that into someone sitting at a bar getting over someone. And, you know, when you've made as many records as I have and put as much music out there in the world as I have, mm-hmm. when you're looking for songs, you don't want to repeat yourself. You've got to try not to anyway. When I heard Goldfish, I was like, wow, I've never heard a song like this ever.
1: I haven't either. But I truly love it. I want to talk more about the album that is coming out on Friday. We'll do that with Kenny Chesney coming up on the Superstar Power Hour.

Kenny Chesney has a new album coming out on Friday that is called Silver Sands Marina. Why did he name it that? We're going to talk about that with Kenny Chesney coming up in just a few on the Superstar Power Hour.

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1: Kenny Chesney has a brand new album coming out on Friday. It is called Silver Sands Marina.
2: Silver Sands Marina, you woke up in my arms. The $20 blinds couldn't keep the motel dark.
1: Tell me about choosing this song to be the title of the album.
3: Well, you know, when I first heard Silver Sands Marina, I fell in love with it for the fact that we are all caught in this social media time of our life where there's a lot of fake intimacy. Mm-hmm. And Silver Sands Marina is about two people that had a real human connection and probably knew that it wasn't going to last forever.
1: Yeah.
3: But it was great in the moment. And I fell in love with that song for that reason. So much so that we went up and spent a couple of nights there in New Hampshire at the marina.
1: I was going to say, because this is a real place. It's a real marina.
3: You know, it's a real place. And so we went up there and it was, I needed it. My soul needed it. It was mm-hmm. so great. But we did a really simple video with it and shot a lot of images there. And that ended up, one of those images ended up being the album title, because I didn't want, this music was more than just putting my face on the cover and going, okay, come by me.
1: Yeah.
3: Right, so I've done that a lot, and people do it. I'm not dissing it. I'm just, but with these collection of songs and this music, it needed something else.
1: Yeah.
3: And so Silver Sands Marina was just a gift in a lot of ways.
1: Yeah. Well, I'm so excited. This new album from Kenny Chesney going to be out on Friday, Silver Sands Marina. You can pre-order that now. Kenny's hanging out with us all this week. We're going to play another song from him right now. This is Don't Blink on the Superstar Power Hour.

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3: He's a ranch hand in a pinch, man. 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
1: Kenny Chesney is going to be here all this week celebrating the release of his new album, Silver Sands Marina. 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

0: I just want to start the show with reminding you that we got the headliners for Windy City Smokeout.
1: Windy City Smokeout's gonna be epic. Oh my God, am I okay? But I ain't as thinky as you're drunk.
0: You lay beside me, I need to find me a brand new song. Come on! Maroney's coming back. We got Riley Green, the return of Florida Georgia Line, and Tucker Wetmore is going to be there. I'm going to get you in at 4:30 today, so make sure you're on your Odyssey app if you're not in the car.

As a Smokeout alum, I'll get you those tickets at 4:30 today. But let's focus on the next 15 minutes here. You want to go to Disney World? You and the family? Go say hi to Mickey and all the good stuff. I'm going to get you into Disney World. Trip for four. Pretty awesome, right? That's coming up 3:30 on US 99.

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1: Your code word this hour is vacation. 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All right, text vacation to 312-946-4995. All right, good luck. We'll jump in to get all three in about five.

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0: I don't know if in the history of Get All Three we ever got a winner on a Monday. Could today be the day? We're going to find out. Three trivia questions that stick and go on and on till you get all three. Castellane's going to take them on today. If she doesn't get them, they are yours. So I hope you're paying close attention. You ready to jump in, Castellane?
1: I am more than ready.
2: Oh, okay. Confident.
0: Question one. What item that we use daily used to be made with radioactive material?
1: I would say watch.
0: Watch. Okay. Question two. What was the first state in the U.S.?
1: It was Delaware.
0: All right, hang on right there. Question three is coming up in two songs, so 5 minutes away. If she doesn't get all three, then these same questions are coming to you. Plus, got to get you all the details on not only our headliners for Windy City Smokeout that got released today, but also how you can get tickets to Smokeout. All right, all coming up, two songs.

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1: You know, the smokeout headliners got announced this afternoon, or this morning, I should say, and it's so good. I'm going to get you into, and we'll talk about who the headliners are all after 4 o'clock, so make sure you hang out here, or if you get home, ask your smart speaker to play US 99. Let's jump back in.
2: Can you get all three?
1: Three trivia questions. They stick. They go on and on until you get them. Cass Lane took on questions 1 and 2 a couple minutes ago. If she doesn't get all three correct, then they're coming right back to you, so hope you're paying attention. You ready to jump back in, Cass Lane?
3: I am more than ready.
1: Question 3. 11% of people say that they like their job because the boss lets them do this. What do you think it is?
3: I sing.
1: You sing. All right.
3: Definitely.
1: You got 2 correct, Kathleen. You got 2.
3: Oh, dang.
1: Dang it, she said. All right, that's all right. You hang on right there. That means you're up. You got to play tomorrow. Same 3 questions. 312-946-4995. Good luck.

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1: No, Melissa, I'm not believing it. 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
0: Join us on Melissa and Austin.
1: Yes, yes.
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1: Okay, that one was a little too much.
2: I took

Dierks Bentley, one of my favorite all-time performances at Windy City. Smoke Out, because it was one of the first times we were able to come back together as a group after, you know, during the pandemic. And it rained on that Saturday night. We're all in the parking lot of, you know, the United Center, singing in the rain. And we didn't care because we were just back together. Smoke Out, headliners were announced this morning. We'll tell you who they are.

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0: Before we get to the Windy City Smokeout headliners that were announced, first of all, Caleb Williams, not ruled out for Sunday, but also I'm not sure I want him to play. So obviously you probably watched the game. You know he got a hamstring strain, grade one, they said, so that's good, but it's early in the season. Like, let him fully recover, right? Like, I don't know. Maybe that's just me. I like Tyson Bagent. I think he can hold it down for a couple weeks, and then we come back strong. I don't know. That's just, I'm not the coach. What do I know? So we hope Caleb gets better soon. Also, Bregman. If you missed what happened on the Cubs, Alex Bregman, the whatever $175 million man, got hit in the face with a foul ball. So he was on the on-deck circle, and I think Kyle Busch was up to bat. Fouled it off and hit him, and it looks like he got in the worst brutal fist fight of his whole life. I feel so bad for the guy, but I always wondered this, and I played baseball my whole life, and one of the things they always teach you is to pay attention, especially if you're on deck. Watch the batter, watch the ball. It can come off that bat and get you, and that's what happened. But I always see the players in the on-deck circle, like, not kind of paying attention and looking around, and they always go way closer than they're supposed to be. You ever notice that? So I'm not saying it is his fault. I hope he gets better. But I was just, man, that is scary stuff. All right, finally, some good news. We got the headliners announced for Windy City Smokeout.
6: Windy City Smokeout's going to be epic. Oh
0: my God, Megan Maroney. I just think he's drunk. Riley Green. Tucker Wetmore. And the return of Florida Georgia Line reunite at Windy City Smokeout. I'm going to get you in. Guess what? 4:30, I got tickets for you. Simple as that. You got to be there. Those are just the headliners. This is going to be great. All right, so 4:30, I'll get you in here on USA 99, Chicago's country station. It's Scotty. Appreciate you hanging out.

This is a big week for Ella Langley. If she remains at the top of the Billboard Hot 100 charts, she will break Mariah Carey's record and be the first track ever to lead for 23 weeks. That's history-making for country music and music in general. It's crazy.

You're ready to have some fun? It is time for the Monday Mashup. All right, I look forward to these every day because music should be fun. And I hope you have fun listening to the show. We play a lot of music, but I like to take it and twist it a little bit, where I take two songs and mash them together, always a country song, and then another genre. All right, so it could be hip-hop, funk, pop, rock, whatever, disco, you name it. But today we're going to throw it back to Gretchen Wilson, this song. You know I'm here for the party. All right, and I'm going to mash it up with Pitbull's Don't Stop the Party. You're having a good time out there. You see what I did there, right? So we'll put those two songs together for the Monday mashup in about 5 minutes. You can hear what they sound like. I'll tell you where to get the videos. And then we'll get you those smokeout tickets. Hang out two songs away on US 99. Yeah.

0: Your smokeout tickets are just about 90 seconds away, but first it's time for the Monday Mashup. This is where I like to take two songs, mash them together, see how they sound. Always a country song in another genre, pop, funk, rock, punk, whatever. Could be anything. It's Scotty, by the way. Hi, thanks for hanging out. So we took this song from Gretchen Wilson. You know I'm here for the party. Here for the party, and we're going to mash it with Pitbull's Don't Stop the Party.
1: Y'all having a good time out there.
0: All right, so we'll mash them together. You'll hear what it sounds like, and then I'll get you those Windy City Smokeout tickets. Here we go. We're going to start with Gretchen, and then I will bring in Pitbull. Here we go on the Monday Mashup on the Scotty K Show. Yeah.

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Video's up on Instagram, too. The Scotty K Show, Scotty K On Air, or you can search that, too. US 99 Chicago. I do them all live, so they're up there, and all the Monday Mashups, if you like to grab them, you can find them. Now, let's get you to Windy City Smokeout with the headliners announced this morning. Megan Maroney, Tucker Wetmore, Riley Green, and the reunion of Florida Georgia Line. Those are just the headliners, so I want to make sure you are there right now. 312-946-4995.

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3: I got three stories in front of me. You're going to tell me which story we're going to talk more about based on just the headline, okay?
4: Okay.
3: All right, so the first headline is that children are left crying at an airport because of their toy. Why are they left? Do you want to know why they're left crying at airports now?
4: I kind of do.
3: All right, they're left crying, and I talked a little bit about this story before, because of a toy that is being confiscated by TSA. So have you seen like the squishy toys, the Neatos? Yeah. So they're taking the Neatos away because on the inside they have too much, I guess, gel or liquid for the, 3.5 ounces. So these kids are bringing their toys with them and then they are obviously distraught. You take one of those things away from a kid, you know what happens if you have a kid with those, you know?
4: Yep.
3: So if you're traveling That's with a kid sad. With those little Neato toys, be careful. They might take them away.
4: My daughter is obsessed with those Target, the weighted stuffed animals.
3: Okay.
4: And she went on numerous trips and finally somebody took it away on like Australia back to the U.S.
3: Why did they take it away?
4: Because it has like those beads in it and like they couldn't, essentially probably somebody could stow something in it as some sort of paraphernalia or something. So
3: they couldn't x-ray it?
4: It looks like just pebbles or beads, so it probably could look like something else. I don't know, but they took it away.
3: Well, I was in Switzerland, this was years ago, a buddy of mine, he bought a Swiss Army knife because that's what you do in Switzerland and forgot it was in his bag. So he goes to get on the plane and he gets stopped at security and we're all there. We're like, oh no, we're cooked. They're like, this guy can't bring a knife on the plane. What are you talking about? And then they just like, they looked at it. They saw it was a Swiss Army knife and they're like, okay, you're good. And they gave it back to him. I was like, what? We were all dumbfounded. I guess in Switzerland, you can have Swiss Army knives. I don't know.
4: Oh, well, there you go.
3: Yeah, it was super weird.
4: He didn't have a connection flight because then you're right. He wouldn't be able to continue with it.
3: There you go. Awesome. You hold on 1 second. I'll get your tickets for you. Okay, Paige?
4: Okay, great. Thank you.
3: More Smokeout tickets at this time tomorrow, 4:30. But I also have Shaboozy tickets coming up. He's coming to the Aragon. Tell you how to get those in about 5 minutes on US 99.

People have been talking about Shaboozy's concert like it's a movie. They say when you go, it's like you are in the cinematic universe of whatever he created. And he's coming to the Aragon Ballroom, and I'm going to get you in after 5 o'clock. So he's coming on October 10th, which I believe is the day after. Yep, the day after. Or he'll be here October 9th. I'm sorry, day after this guy, Coe Wetzel, is here.

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1: Mike in Coal City. Who invented the printing press? Steve Gutenberg, Johannes Gutenberg, or Melissa in Austin?
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day, Potts Farm was a place to go. 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Jack and Jim were a few good men. 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Better watch out for the boys in blue. And all this small town, he said, she said. Ain't it funny how rumors spread? 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Watch your mouth. For after knock that loud mouth out. I'm tired of talking, man. Y'all ain't listening. Them old dirt.

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0: I'll give you the good news of the story, and Paige, you're going to try and guess the bad.
8: Okay, yes.
0: The good news of the story is while there were about 8,000 Michigan residents, they were waiting for their new driver's license, right? They went, they took the picture, they did the whole thing. For whatever reason, it was backed up and they were waiting a really long time. They got their license. All was seemingly well in the world. What do you think the bad news of that story is?
8: They had the wrong picture.
0: That's exactly right. Not only did they have the wrong picture on them, it wasn't even just like they mistakenly put different people's pictures on different ones. They left them all with these stock photos on the IDs.
8: Oh my goodness.
0: So like if you were to buy a picture frame at Target or whatever.
8: Mm-hmm. Yeah. Yeah.
0: Although if it was a better looking picture, I'd be like, yeah, heck yeah, that's me. Look at me.
8: Probably, me too.
0: Yeah, 6'3". That sounds right. Anyways, that's the bad news of the story. The question you can't answer is just 5 minutes away on US 99. After all the bars are closed.

0: 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Do you? I never know anything.
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0: 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I know it's vague, open-ended, but what is this? What is the lie, your go-to lie? 39% of parents have told a child this lie. 312-946-4995. What are the big ones? What are we telling our kids? 312-946-4995. 39% of parents have told our kids this lie. I know I was told it by a lot of people, actually, not just my parents. 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

0: Our girl, hometown girl, Stella Lefty, has the number one song, country radio. How about that? Good for her, man. It's called Boston. If you don't know that yet, you've been living under a rock. So there you go. Shaboozy's coming to town. I want to get you those tickets. More on that in a second. We got to see if we can knock out the question you can't answer.
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0: Sandy, 39% of parents have told their child this lie. Which one are you going with?
2: I did not eat your Halloween candy.
0: That is a funny lie. It's not the answer I'm looking for, though. Thank you, though. Evan, what do you think it is?
3: I think it's eating carrots will help you see better.
0: That's it. Is there any truth to that?
3: You know, I don't know. I see pretty bad, and I eat a lot of carrots.
0: That's a good point. I am very, very blind as well. So if anybody wants to give me LASIK and carrots, I'll take both. Seriously, I am beyond blind without my contacts or glasses. And Evan, we should get you LASIK too. That's right. LASIK for everybody.
3: All right, thanks.
0: We'll share the wealth. All right, thanks, man. Brittany, what do you think it is?
4: That it is closed.
0: Yeah, we can't go there. It's closed.
4: Like the store is closed.
0: Right, right. But Mom, it's 24 hours. Shut up. That's very funny. That's not the answer I'm looking for, but that's hilarious. Thank you. Sam, what do you got for me?
5: You swallow bubble gum and you're like
0: 7 years in the system, right?
5: Yes.
0: No, that's a good one. Very classic. Not the answer I'm looking for, though. Thank you. Jenny, 39% of parents have told a child this lie. What lie do you think it is?
6: I use it a lot for my youngest when I'm eating something and she wants some and I know she's going to like it. So then she's going to take all of it and I tell her, no, you won't like it. It's spicy.
0: It's spicy is a great one. That's not the answer I'm looking for, but that is, I forgot about that one. That was a really good one. The answer I'm looking for is that 39% of parents have told their child to not cross their eyes because they will stay like that.
6: I've used that too.
0: Yeah.
6: Yep. Now that I come to think about it, my parents told me that too.
0: Yeah. Hey, you're spicy and cross-eyed. Uh-oh.
6: Oh.
0: Thank you so much for calling. All right, Shaboozy tickets are the next thing we do, less than 10 minutes away on US 99. Good luck.

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Shaboozy is coming to town in just a couple weeks, October 9th at the Aragon Ballroom. I want to get you in. Listen, I've heard nothing but amazing things about this show. So give me 5 minutes. I'm going to get you in to see the man, Shaboozy, on US 99.

You have to take me to the show with you. Shaboozy is coming to town. I cannot wait. October 9th at the Aragon Ballroom. Thanks to Live Nation. Let's get you in right now. I've heard nothing but amazing things about this. 312-946-4995.

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11: It was June 1983. 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But the very next week, a whopper of a storm came through, picked up that shed, carried it

0: about 100 feet and slammed it back down to the ground. Poles were busted, tin was bent, doors were demolished. What's worse, Dad hadn't gotten around to insuring it yet. A few days later, us boys were pulling out nails, stacking up tin, and saving whatever poles were salvageable. That's when we saw them, neighbor after neighbor, showing up and pitching in and tearing that shed apart so we could rebuild. And we did. Of course, it was never quite the same. A lot of bent tin and a little leak here and there. But just a few years ago, Ben's wedding reception was held in that shed because it's still standing. 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That's what it's all about. 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

Don't forget that we're going to send you to Disney World. You. Yeah, you. You and four people. Or three people, I guess. Four people total. Next shot to win your Disney trip. We'll do it all day. Starts at 7:30 tomorrow morning with Melissa and Austin. Good luck. Hold up.

Outro. You know, beginning of October is going to be pretty amazing. A lot of shows happening. I told you I got those Shaboozy tickets for you every day. But both these guys, Corey Kent and Coe Wetzel, are going to be in town. I

If you missed it, this guy, Jordan Davis, obviously was at Windy City Smokeout last year, headliner. We got all the headliners, plus I have tickets for you. Find out all about it. Give me two songs, okay? On US 99. Hang out.

We got the big announcement that we have our headliners for Windy City Smokeout. Megan Maroney, the return and reunion of Florida Georgia Line. Tucker Wetmore coming back after the amazing show on Friday at the Salt Shed. And Riley Green. I'm going to get you in tomorrow at 4:30. It's not

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1: 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Like Zach John King, Cole Wetzel, Smokeout I have for you tomorrow. 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You can win all of it. 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
4: And coming up, Low Cash is going to be in the house. Stella Lefty is going to be stopping by as well.
5: And why is an influencer's carrot cleaning hack, which I didn't know there was a hack for cleaning carrots, but why is it leading to a bunch of news outlets warning people not to do this?
4: This is why everyone with a phone should not be an influencer.
5: Okay? It is a little crazy, I have to admit.
4: There's too many dummies out there influencing other people to be dummies. So we'll find out what that guy did coming up. First, though, it's song number 7 from Riley Green. It's Think As You Drunk.